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0: 92.9 WVJS. I get down. I get knocked down. But you know what happens? I get back up again.
1: Humba Wumba.
0: I'm like a Weeble. Remember Weeble? You don't probably don't remember
1: Weeble.
0: Weeble
1: wobbles. They wobble, but they don't fall down.
0: Kind of like the Chumba Wumba there. It's a
1: tub thumping.
0: I always wondered about that title. Now we know what it means to tub thump.
1: We do?
0: Here comes Foreigner.

a song that peaked at number 6 for Green Day, their first top 10 hit with When I Come Around. My name is Haynes Johns, and up next is the sailor that survived over a month adrift all alone in the Pacific and out of Grindelwald. I'll have who and his creative way to get that water after heart.

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Lenny Kravitz with his version of the Guess Who hit American Woman. Well, hi, it's Haynes Johns, and beware the trap AI may trip when it does your work instead of you. The professor that caught all but three of his students in their midterm essays and how he did that is Dr. Jason Gibson. He is a professor at Alcorn State University doing the midterm history exam in two of his classes, and he noticed a pattern that quickly became impossible to ignore. Because with the assignment, he asked students to compare

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from the album. Let's see, that's about 50 years old now, is it not? Yeah, ELO's Face the Music. That's Evil Woman. I'm Ken Cocker. We're going to play some Goo Goo Dolls coming up for you in just a little bit. And a guy who did very well for himself back in the 1970s and 1980s. Talking about Steve Miller and the band. This is Abracadabra on the Tuesday Cruise.

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0: 1978, and one of his, his first hits. I won't say his first one, because Billy Joel had Piano Man before that, but one of his early hits, let's put it that way. Only the Good Die Young, and this is Ken Cocker. Appreciate you being along for the ride. Alanis Morissette from an album that 30 years ago was huge, Jagged Little Pill, is coming up.
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